0: Ladies and gentlemen in attendance, good morning. It's the Babyface Don Dada checking in. And I want you to know, it ain't about complaining, it's about maintaining. You know what I'm talking about? Don't ever become content, because you will repent. You feel that? Go get it. That's your life. Go live it. Pass me my Hennessy and my grandma, yeah. If you will.
1: 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You know this is good, squad! And you know it! 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

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We gotta get our stuff organized. 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

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The radio was terrible, they sent me here to rescue you. My album dropped and got the best reviews. 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My flow is just like drunk sex, you know it's raw. All of my

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1: Tell them.

Beat your ass and hide the Bible if God watching. Sometimes you gotta pop out and show niggas. Certified boogeyman, I'm the one that up to score with him. Walk him down whole time, I know he got some hoe in him. 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Say Drake, I hear you like I'm young. You better not ever go to cell block one. To any bitch that talk to him and they in love, just make sure you hide your little sister from him. They tell me Chubb's the only one that get your hand-me-downs. And party at the party playing with his nose now. And Baka got a weird case, why is he around? Certified lover boys, certified pedophiles. 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Ain't you tired? 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

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Fast forward 2024, you got the same agenda. You run to Atlanta when you need a check balance. Let me break it down for you, this the real nigga challenge. You call Future when you didn't see the club. Hey, what? Lil Baby help you get your lingo up. What?

0: 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It's never turning off. Different product, same hustle mentality. The only difference is you pay taxes on it and feds can't kick off your door.
1: We've been a trapping entrepreneur.

Make it till you make it. Make it till you make it. Make it till you make it. Make it till you make it. Make it till you make it. Make it till you make it. Make it till you make it. Make it till you make it. Make it till you make it. Make it till you make it. Make it till you make it. Make it till you make it. Make it till you make it. Make it till you make it. Make it till you make it. Make it till you make it. Make it till you make it. Make it till you make it. Make it till you make it. Make it till you make it. Make it till you make it. Make it till you make it. Make it till you make it. Make it till you make it. Make it till you make it. Make it till you make it. Make it till you make it. Make it till you make it. Make it till you make it. Make it till you make it. Make it till you make it. Make it till you make it. Make it till you make it. Make it till you make it. Make it till you make it. Make it till you make it. Make it till you make it. Make it till you make it. Make it till you make it. Make it till you make it. Make it till you make it. Make it till you make it. Make it till you make it. Make it till you make it. Make it till you make it. Make it till you make it. Make it till you make it. Make

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0: This is not working, all right? 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
2: What's to forgive?
1: Yea, though I walk through the valley of the shadow of death, I will fear no evil. 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
3: Hein, les heures du mat, je suis là. Trop de choses à dire, mais... Young Lef, mets la prise.

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But the main thing that they have all in common is fear.